prophet on my bridge radio, he arose and praised there for the event that has made all the difference in the world. With Christ's victory over death, we too can look forward to an eternity spent with him. We're already eternal, and that is true for each one of us. Now it is our choice to determine where we want to spend the rest of it. I'm Jeanette, so grateful for the Savior who went through the ultimate, the sacrifice of his life for ours, and then his resurrection from the dead, that makes him worthy of all of our praise. Sean Foyt puts that praise to song next with Worthy of It All on MyBridge Radio's Sunday Worship.

It is good to give thanks to the Lord and to sing praises to His name. 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

My Bridge Radio, I Got Saved, Elevation Worship. We've been fighting Japanese beetles in our garden for some years now. We have done all the typical methods of ridding ourselves of the beetles, but what we're getting ready for next is to target the grub in the ground that becomes the

all symptoms. The choices I make, big and small, come from my heart. Praise God that He can renew my heart. From Ezekiel chapter 36, I will give you a new heart and put a new spirit in you. I will remove from you your heart of stone and give you a heart of flesh.

Lone Star Cowboy Church of Farnham is partnering today with MyBridge by writing and broadcasting in the hills and the valleys, searching for those who are lost, lonely, and broken, and leading them to hope in Christ. 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

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Big Daddy Weave now. Good, good Father.

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It's Sunday, MyBridge Radio.

Thank God I'm Free, coming from Elevation Worship on My Bridge Radio. A great praise celebration there. And this about that offering from JesusFreakHideout.com. I hope anyone who hears this song will be a walking billboard of God's unending love for us. David Mutenji of Elevation Rhythm shares, "The Bible tells us that for the joy set before him, Jesus endured the cross and broke his body. Yes, there was pain, but there was also purpose. So my prayer is that no matter what anyone is going through, as they play this song, they would sing and dance and believe that freedom has already been paid for. Because of Jesus, we get to say, thank God that I am free."

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Psalm 30, now. When things were quiet and life was easy, I said in arrogance, nothing can shake me. And by your grace, eternal, I thought I was as strong as a mountain. But when you left my side and hid away, I crumbled in fear. O Eternal One, I called out to you. I pleaded for your compassion and forgiveness. I'm no good to you, dead. What benefits come from my rotting corpse? My body in the grave will not praise you. No songs will rise up from the dust of my bones. And then you did it. You turned my deepest pains into joyful dancing. You stripped off my dark clothing and covered me with joyful light. You have restored my honor. Eternal One, my God, my life giver, I will thank you forever.

0: Dr. Clinch of the Kearney Eye Institute would like to thank his patients for trusting the Kearney Eye Institute with their vision. Philippians 4 verse 8 says, "Finally, brothers and sisters, whatever is true, whatever is noble, whatever is right, whatever is pure, whatever is lovely, whatever is admirable, if anything is excellent or praiseworthy, think about such things."
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MyBridge Radio, CC Winans, is he worthy? Thank you for coming our way today. This is Sunday Worship, and I'm Jeanette, your host, ready to open a new week with you. Music, thoughts, and scripture coming your way. And maybe you're in the middle of something that you've done all you could to try and fix it, or at least make it better. 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But there's still no fix. Max Licato gives insight to such that we will share later on in this hour. And right now it is Brooke Ligertwood featuring Brandon Lake with Bless God on MyBridge Radio's Sunday Worship. Blessed.

Thank you for praying for this ministry. We're bringing Nebraska together here at My Bridge Radio. Next, Hillsong Worship, What a Beautiful Name.

Lone Star Cowboy Church of Farnham is partnering today with MyBridge by writing and broadcasting in the hills and the valleys, searching for those who are lost, lonely, and broken, and leading them to hope in Christ. We welcome everyone to come as you are and leave with a new or strengthened relationship in Christ.

Passion featuring Christian Stanfill, Glorious Day. From Max Lucado, now. In his fine book, The Dance of Hope, Bill Fry remembers the day he tried to pull a stump out of the Georgia dirt. One of his chores as a 12-year-old was to search for stumps of pine trees that had been cut down and chop them into kindling. But there was one root system he just could not pull out of the ground. He was still struggling when his father came over to watch. "I think I see your problem," the dad said. "What's that?" the son asked. "You're not using all your strength." Bill exploded and told him how hard he'd been working. "No," the dad said, "you're not using all your strength." When Bill cooled down, he asked what his father meant, and the dad said, "You haven't asked me to help you." You don't have to do it alone, friend. Present the challenge to your father and ask for help. Will he solve the issue? Yes, he will.

Psalm 23, that is Phil Wickham on MyBridge Radio, and he shares this on Bible.com about that familiar scripture. Psalm 23 is an invitation into a renewed idea of what it means for Jesus to be your shepherd. To trust he is leading you and has good plans. That his goodness and mercy are not only present, but they are pursuing you. May you believe and rest in the fact that he's with you even through the darkness of the valley. And may you be satisfied in his love and acceptance. May your cup run over at the table. Let the reality of his presence set you free from fear, striving, and insecurity. He is your shepherd, and you have all you need in him.

The Vertical Church Band featuring Meredith Andrews, Not For a Moment on My Bridge Radio. Our God focus this month is that He is our creative God. And for this time of year in my flower garden, that is really evident. My zinnias are busy keeping pollinators happy, and I'm always in awe of how the caterpillars hatch into butterflies and moths at just the right time. They come upon those flowers in bloom that have all that pollen ready for them. Psalm 104:24 tells us, O Lord, what a variety of things you have made. In wisdom, you have made them all. The earth is full of your creatures.

0: Dr. Clinch of the Kearney Eye Institute would like to thank his patients for trusting the Kearney Eye Institute with their vision. Philippians 4 verse 8 says, "Finally, brothers and sisters, whatever is true, whatever is noble, whatever is right, whatever is pure, whatever is lovely, whatever is admirable, if anything is excellent or praiseworthy, think about such things."
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than fairy tales. I guess I've outgrown them, but that doesn't mean that I don't believe that there's something bigger than me. 'Cause I've seen it in a hospital room when the doctor said sorry. There's nothing more we can do. Well, it wasn't through. I've never seen a pot of gold at the end of the rainbow, but I've got a promise I can hold.

Elevation Worship on MyBridge Radio, Wait on You. A reminder in that offering to worship while you wait. I'm Jeanette, and I'm still learning how to do that, and sometimes I need help. Turning to the Psalms is always a good thing, and this praise from King David is a reminder of his promises to us. Sing, all you who remain faithful. Pour out your hearts to the Eternal with praise and melodies. Let grateful music fill the air and bless His name. His wrath, you see, is fleeting, but His grace lasts a lifetime. The deepest pains may linger through the night, but joy greets the soul with the smile of morning.

iBridge Radio, passion, the Lord will provide. Charity Gale is next, and she shares this on worshipleader.com about keeping worship sacred. There is a pastor named T.F. Tenney who said that the secret to living holy is to live holy in secret, and I've been applying that to every part of my relationship with the Lord. If I can worship in secret, I can worship in front of others. I think that's what keeps it close to my heart, making sure that my relationship with God is strong, reading His Word, and making sure the songs that I do sing are solely based in Scripture and not based on feeling or opinion. It's really important to keep it grounded in the Word, and I just love the Lord so much. Our love for Him has to trump everything else.

Lone Star Cowboy Church of Farnham is partnering today with MyBridge by writing and broadcasting in the hills and the valleys, searching for those who are lost, lonely, and broken, and leading them to hope in Christ.

Raise a Hallelujah, Jonathan and Melissa Helzer on My Bridge Radio. From a devotion.org, this on our artistic God. Look around, see for yourself. God is an artist extraordinaire. When we gaze at a beautiful sunset or look at the infinitely varied forms of life we find surrounding us and realize that God designed it all, it's easy to be impressed. God is an artist, the most brilliant creative artist ever to exist. But when we look at our own lives and consider what God is doing there, we tend to forget that God is an artist. He's making something beautiful out of you and your life. You may not see the beauty now. You may not even see any design or evidence that God is working, but you will recognize it someday. God is not finished.

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Here's Corey Asbury, Reckless Love.

MyBridge Radio, Jesus Culture, featuring Chris McClarney, Everything and Nothing Less. From today's portion of the One Year Bible Reading Plan, these words to live by. Everyone may think his own way of living is right, but the Eternal examines our hearts. I'm Jeanette. Thanks for being with us today. And join us again next week. We will be here on Sunday Worship. 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

0: Dr. Clinch of the Kearney Eye Institute would like to thank his patients for trusting the Kearney Eye Institute with their vision. Philippians 4 verse 8 says, "Finally, brothers and sisters, whatever is true, whatever is noble, whatever is right, whatever is pure, whatever is lovely, whatever is admirable, if anything is excellent or praiseworthy, think about such things."
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0: Lone Star Cowboy Church of Farnham is partnering today with MyBridge by writing and broadcasting in the hills and the valleys, searching for those who are lost, lonely, and broken, and leading them to hope in Christ. 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

0: Dr. Clinch of the Kearney Eye Institute would like to thank his patients for trusting the Kearney Eye Institute with their vision. Philippians 4 verse 8 says, "Finally, brothers and sisters, whatever is true, whatever is noble, whatever is right, whatever is pure, whatever is lovely, whatever is admirable, if anything is excellent or praiseworthy, think about such things."
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0: Lone Star Cowboy Church of Farnham is partnering today with MyBridge by writing and broadcasting in the hills and the valleys, searching for those who are lost, lonely, and broken, and leading them to hope in Christ. 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

0: Margie Townsend of St. Paul is remembering her late husband Warren on his birth date. He is at peace with the Lord. Galatians 5 says, by contrast, the fruit of the Spirit is love, joy, peace, patience, kindness, generosity, faithfulness, gentleness, and self-control. There is no law against such things. And those who belong to Christ Jesus have crucified the flesh with its passions and desires. If we live by the Spirit, let us also be guided by the Spirit. Let us not become conceited, competing against one another, envying one another.
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2: 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Because that's where you spend most of your time. You'll be blown away by all the God experiences you'll have throughout the week.
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0: Hi, this is Pastor Greg Mattson on MyBridge Radio, keeping you connected. The term forest bathing was coined in 1982 by the Japanese Ministry of Agriculture, Forestry, and Fisheries. It refers to the practice of sitting quietly and meditating in, well, a forest. Studies have shown forest bathing to be restorative for a person's health, a way to experience peace, joy, and meaning in a chaotic world. Now, a Christian can bathe in forests and fields, knowing, as the words of an old hymn remind us, "This is my Father's world. I rest me in the thought of rocks and trees, of skies and seas, His hand the wonders wrought." Bathing in creation reveals the powerful hand of God at work all around us. But when we wade back into a sin-soaked world, we're reminded we need something more than meditation to make us clean. Bathing in Scripture reveals how we can have a relationship with the Creator, not just by sitting quietly in nature. To restore the soul, find peace, joy, and meaning in our lives, you have to miss the forest for the tree. Because Jesus Himself bore our sins in His body on the tree, that we might die to sin and live to righteousness. Through the cross, God created calm in the chaos of sin and death. So get out and soak in creation. Just remember to bring your Bible into the bath. MyBridge Radio, helping to connect you to our creative God who makes us new creatures in Christ.
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alone in the back of the bed. 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Naive enough to think that it's my time. 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

helping keep you connected to the one that has the whole world in his hands. 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

0: God, the Lord, created the heavens and stretched them out. 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

0: Margie Townsend of St. Paul is remembering her late husband Warren on his birth date. He is at peace with the Lord. Galatians 5 says, by contrast, the fruit of the Spirit is love, joy, peace, patience, kindness, generosity, faithfulness, gentleness, and self-control. There is no law against such things. And those who belong to Christ Jesus have crucified the flesh with its passions and desires. If we live by the Spirit, let us also be guided by the Spirit. Let us not become conceited, competing against one another, envying one another.
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0: God is always at work among us.
1: Austin from Lincoln grew up unconcerned about faith. In fact, the first time he ever walked through church doors was to complete juvenile court-ordered community service.
2: That was a crucial moment as a 12-year-old. My understanding of Christianity from the outside in was like, it's just a place for good people. But they preached the gospel to me. They were like, no, if we could be perfect, Jesus never had to come.
1: With that understanding, Austin acknowledged Jesus as Savior of the world, but didn't surrender to him as Lord over his life until he got to college and was connected with the campus ministry CRU, or Campus Crusade for Christ.
2: I went to a fall retreat. The guy that was speaking was talking about Jesus calling Pharisees whitewashed tombs and how they look really good on the outside, but they're dead on the inside. And I felt like that was me.
1: Convicted by that message, Austin repented from trying to live life in his own strength and surrendered total control of his life to find true life in a relationship with Jesus.
2: That was a big repentance moment for me at 19 as a sophomore in college. It was hugely transformational.
1: God is on the move, redeeming and restoring the lives of people like Austin.
3: God is doing something right now.
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1: Where are you living life where you're justifying and you're just doing what seems right in your own eyes? God's looking for one simple act called repentance. He's asking, will you repent to me? And will you get back on track? And will you make that one decision to turn your back on the way you have been living and to turn your face to the way that you know you need to live, and you start walking that way? That's what God's asking us to do. So what's God asking you to turn your back on so that you can turn your face towards God?
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helping keep you connected to God, whose grace clears your name. 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

0: Margie Townsend of St. Paul is remembering her late husband Warren on his birth date. He is at peace with the Lord. Galatians 5 says, by contrast, the fruit of the Spirit is love, joy, peace, patience, kindness, generosity, faithfulness, gentleness, and self-control. There is no law against such things. And those who belong to Christ Jesus have crucified the flesh with its passions and desires. If we live by the Spirit, let us also be guided by the Spirit. Let us not become conceited, competing against one another, envying one another.
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helping keep you connected to God, the one deserving of all the glory. 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

0: Margie Townsend of St. Paul is remembering her late husband Warren on his birth date. He is at peace with the Lord. Galatians 5 says, by contrast, the fruit of the Spirit is love, joy, peace, patience, kindness, generosity, faithfulness, gentleness, and self-control. There is no law against such things. And those who belong to Christ Jesus have crucified the flesh with its passions and desires. If we live by the Spirit, let us also be guided by the Spirit. Let us not become conceited, competing against one another, envying one another.
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1: Adam is the pastor at Calvary Christian Center in Auburn. One of his favorite parts of ministry is helping people understand what baptism means, a public declaration of saving faith in Jesus.
2: There was this girl who was about 10, and she wanted to be baptized, and working with her and her mom and dad about it. About a month before we did baptisms, her mom shows up and she's like, well, learning and studying and hearing you talk about it and working through with my daughter, I think I want to be baptized too.
1: So when the baptism service arrived that Sunday, Adam was able to baptize both the 10-year-old girl and her mom.
2: As I'm baptizing people, I look out into the crowd and I said, you know, is there anybody else who maybe want to give the decision to be baptized? Is there
1: anybody else? Without hesitation, the husband and father of the family walked up to the front.
2: The whole family got baptized that day. And it was just really cool to see it started with the daughter to the mom over to the dad as well. Something I think they're going to remember forever. It was just super cool to see the Lord work through that family.
1: Is on the move, and we celebrate how He moves in each of our lives and sometimes in entire families.
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1: The agony of the cross for Jesus was not the nails, not the crown of thorns. 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That was the agony of Jesus experiencing the wrath of God, the weight and gravity of which we could never imagine. And for those who have trusted in Jesus, thankfully we never will. Because Jesus also said, it is finished.
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0: Margie Townsend of St. Paul is remembering her late husband Warren on his birth date. He is at peace with the Lord. Galatians 5 says, by contrast, the fruit of the Spirit is love, joy, peace, patience, kindness, generosity, faithfulness, gentleness, and self-control. There is no law against such things. And those who belong to Christ Jesus have crucified the flesh with its passions and desires. If we live by the Spirit, let us also be guided by the Spirit. Let us not become conceited, competing against one another, envying one another.
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Hi, this is Pastor Greg Madsen on MyBridge Radio, keeping you connected. The term forest bathing was coined in 1982 by the Japanese Ministry of Agriculture, Forestry, and Fisheries. It refers to the practice of sitting quietly and meditating in, well, a forest. Studies have shown forest bathing to be restorative for a person's health, a way to experience peace, joy, and meaning in a chaotic world. Now, a Christian can bathe in forests and fields, knowing, as the words of an old hymn remind us, "This is my Father's world. I rest me in the thought of rocks and trees, of skies and seas. His hand the wonders wrought." Bathing in creation reveals the powerful hand of God at work all around us. But when we wade back into a sin-soaked world, we're reminded we need something more than meditation to make us clean. Bathing in Scripture reveals how we can have a relationship with the Creator, not just by sitting quietly in nature. To restore the soul, find peace, joy, and meaning in our lives, you have to miss the forest for the tree, because Jesus himself bore our sins in his body on the tree, that we might die to sin and live to righteousness. Through the cross, God created calm in the chaos of sin and death. So get out and soak in creation. Just remember to bring your Bible into the bath. MyBridge Radio, helping to connect you to our creative God who makes us new creatures in Christ.

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And Cochran and Company. 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

0: Margie Townsend of St. Paul is remembering her late husband Warren on his birth date. He is at peace with the Lord. Galatians 5 says, by contrast, the fruit of the Spirit is love, joy, peace, patience, kindness, generosity, faithfulness, gentleness, and self-control. There is no law against such things. And those who belong to Christ Jesus have crucified the flesh with its passions and desires. If we live by the Spirit, let us also be guided by the Spirit. Let us not become conceited, competing against one another, envying one another.
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A sunny Monday coming up across the state today for the capital city. Sunshine, that high near 91. In Omaha, mostly sunny, highs climbing up to 92. In the Tri-City, sunshine, highs around 92. In North Platte today, mostly sunny, highs near 97. Across the Panhandle, sunshine with that high to be near 95 degrees. And in Valentine, mostly sunny, expect that high to be near 91 degrees. That is the weather.

helping to keep you connected to our creative God. And we just heard from a gentleman who God has given a lot of creativity to in his song lyrics. It's Forrest Frank on My Bridge Radio. That is his new one called OK. And right in front of him is The Hour Got Going, Phil Wickham. And Your Love Awakens Me. Thank you very much for your company this Monday here on My Bridge Radio. Underway with day number 10 of August. Warm weather is continuing across the state today. And I know that very well for some of you, this is the week that school gets underway at some point over the next several days as you are preparing for that. Hope that everything goes well. Hey, back on Friday during Join the Conversation Friday, Heath and Mesa opened up the MyBridge phone and text lines to hear from you about what songs God is using to encourage and sustain you. Had some wonderful calls on Friday. One of those coming up in just about 20 minutes on MyBridge Radio. Right now, it's Elevation Worship.

0: along with Matthew West. That is Casting Crowns on MyBridge Radio with Nobody. 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
1: If you want to have a philosophical discussion about the subject of grandchildren, sorry, I'm busy. If you want to talk about my grandson or granddaughter, oh, I got all the time in the world. I hope you do. Now, see, if you want to discuss the institution of marriage, say goodnight. If you listen to this broadcast very much, you've heard a lot about the woman that I loved over so many years very much. You know my Karen. Now, you want to talk about that relationship? That would be my wife. Be glad to talk to you for a long time about that. No brainer. Because it's the difference between the institution and the person. Well, I'm Ron Hutchcraft. I want to have a word with you today about the missing person. Now, you can know all about children and not have a son or daughter. You can know all about marriage and not have a husband or wife. You can know all about children. You can know all about marriage. You can know all about church, all about Christianity, and not have Christ. It's that great danger that's behind our word for today from the Word of God in 2 Corinthians 13, verse 5. Now, these words are actually written to church folks. It says, examine yourselves to see whether you are in the faith. Test yourselves. Do you not realize that Christ Jesus is in you? Unless, of course, you failed the test. God says it's important to not assume that you have Jesus just because you're in his club. Because you could even be a charter member of his club. Or maybe you're an officer or a leader in his club. The question isn't, am I in Christ's group? It's, is Jesus Christ in me? 1 John 5:11 and 12 couldn't make it more clear-cut. He who has the Son, that's S-O-N, has life. He who does not have the Son of God does not have life. Now, that's eternal life, whether or not you're going to heaven. And it comes down to one thing and one thing alone. Do you have the Son of God? The answer depends on whether or not there's ever been a time when you, in essence, stood at Jesus' cross and said two words, for me. Whether or not there's been a time when you made a conscious commitment of you to Jesus, putting all your trust in him to forgive your sin and take you to heaven when you die. If you did that, well, you know you did. If you don't know you did, you probably didn't. Some of the most surprised people in hell are going to be people who believed all the Jesus beliefs, went to all the Jesus meetings, impressed all the Jesus people, and tried to do a lot of good Jesus things. But somehow they missed Jesus in all of it. Like a person who knows about marriage, who's been to many weddings, who thinks marriage is a great idea, but isn't married. There are a lot of church folks who have the system, but they don't have the Savior. Maybe you. The reason all you've learned and done about Jesus leaves you feeling so hollow and incomplete, maybe because your heart is still missing Jesus. But it doesn't have to be that way for one more day. No, he's come knocking at the door of your heart one more time. And the hardest part for you could be just finally admitting that after all this, Jesus is still not in your heart. But that one step will finally free you to finally know Christ for real. So if you're ready to move from the religion to the relationship, will you tell Jesus that right now? Jesus, I don't want to just have beliefs about you. I want to belong to you. I turn from my sin. You died for that. And I believe you walked out of your grave under your own power. And so beginning this day, Jesus, you've got me. I'm yours. Listen, today, if that's where your heart is, you are ready for this, go to our website. It's for you. We made it for someone like you at this point. Make sure you've got this done. Here's the website, anewstory.com. That's anewstory.com. Check it out, please. You're so close, but you're not quite in, but you're about to be. And it will feel so good to go to sleep tonight knowing you finally belong to Jesus.
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0: Where would I be? That is Peter Burton right here on MyBridge Radio. Glad to have you along with us early on this Monday morning. Back on Friday, it was Join the Conversation Friday. Heath and Mesa opened up the MyBridge phone and text lines to let the MyBridge family share a song that encourages them and sustains them. Here is one of those calls.
1: This is Jenna.
2: Jenna, Heath and Mesa calling from MyBridge. How are you this morning?
1: Good.
2: Well, thanks for joining the conversation. I read your text and thought, this sounds like a mama I want to talk to.
1: Yeah.
2: So first of all, I'd love to hear your story, because I know you said there's 8 children, all with unique needs and abilities. And I know you've got a mix of bio kids and foster kids. Is that correct?
1: Bio, adopted, and foster. Yes, okay. All 3.
3: Wow.
2: I scrolled back on some texts from a couple of years ago, and there were 7 then. Now there's 8. So your family keeps growing.
1: Yes. We've taken in a foster kiddo who is going to turn into a kiddo. We're just going to become her caregiver. Mm. She's special needs, and that's our specialty. So, yeah.
2: Well, thanks for doing that.
3: Yeah.
2: That's not something everybody's willing to take on. So what a blessing that you're willing to do that, to serve God and trust Him with all of that. Now, you said a couple of years ago your son broke his leg and your lives were flipped upside down, and there was a surprise diagnosis and all of that. So what's that story?
1: Yeah, so 2 years ago he went out to play football, and it was his first day in full pads, and he got on the field, and the first time he was tackled, he kind of fell, and coach thought maybe he just rolled his ankle or something, because it was not a hard hit.

were just to follow up with some normal labs and stuff just to see, and the labs were all wonky, surprisingly to us. Not surprising to God. And so, with some follow-ups the next few months, back and forth to Omaha, we found out that he had a blood clot in his portal vein, and his spleen was so enlarged that a hit, maybe from like a tackle, could have killed him immediately. And so God literally saved his life. I just, it's just amazing. And so then he had that surgery. We actually were in the hospital on Christmas, and he had his surgery. Thank you, Jesus, for the gift of you and for the gift of my son's surgery that day. And so then exactly a month later, we bought a new house, we adopted our one daughter, and we got three more placement children. And we have adopted those kids since as well. And God has just totally made our lives so beautiful. And that was like one of those pinnacle moments where we just had to trust. And that song, He Won't, was just so powerful in that moment. And so now, as we look and we are looking at another, they've done some imaging just following up to check on that shunt that they put in. And it's doing great, but they found some liver tumors. And so we are just praying to the Lord, and we are just believing. And that song is just, this morning has been wonderful for me to listen to all of the hope. And then, of course, just share my hope that, like, God will come through even in this moment. He will not fail. Yeah.

Friend Collective on MyBridge Radio and Hallelujah Anyway. Jill and Heath are going to be along in about a half hour here on MyBridge Radio. As always, some really encouraging things to share with us at the beginning of the week. For example, they'll have this week's blessing from the ministry of Susie Larson, sharing some new music as well from Chris Tomlin. Cannot wait to hear that. That is going to be so good. Again, that's coming up in about a half hour here on MyBridge Radio.

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Great reminder for us this Monday morning on MyBridge Radio that even though we live in a world where nothing lasts and everything changes, our God is still the same. That's Sanctus Real right here on MyBridge Radio. Glad to have you along with us on this Monday. Remember, news and weather is coming up.

0: Margie Townsend of St. Paul is remembering her late husband Warren on his birth date. He is at peace with the Lord. Galatians 5 says, by contrast, the fruit of the Spirit is love, joy, peace, patience, kindness, generosity, faithfulness, gentleness, and self-control. There is no law against such things. And those who belong to Christ Jesus have crucified the flesh with its passions and desires. If we live by the Spirit, let us also be guided by the Spirit. Let us not become conceited, competing against one another, envying one another.
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2: Good morning. Thanks for joining us on MyBridge Radio. It is Monday, the 10th of August. Here are the headlines. With school starting up in many places this week, WalletHub has released a study on the states with the best school systems. Nebraska was ranked as the state with the 11th best school systems, ranking well in the areas of safety and quality. Overall, 32 key metrics were used to make up those rankings. Massachusetts and Connecticut were listed as the states with the top two school systems. Former Nebraska and San Francisco 49ers running back Roger Craig was inducted into the NFL Hall of Fame on Saturday. Roger Craig played for the Huskers from 1979 through 1982. Among those joining Craig was former New Orleans quarterback Drew Brees, who shared what Jesus means to him. Brees shared how Christ came into his heart on his 17th birthday and has guided his life. He also took time to thank several Christian mentors. Hope and good news for today is found in Psalm 36, verse 5. Your love, Lord, reaches to the heavens, your faithfulness to the skies. Again, that's Psalm 36, verse 5. For the capital city, some patchy fog, otherwise partly sunny, highs of 89. In Omaha, some patchy fog possible, then partly sunny, highs near 90. In the Tri-Cities, could see some areas of fog, then partly sunny today with that high near 90. In North Platte, a few areas of fog, otherwise partly sunny, highs near 95. In the Panhandle, some areas of smoke, partly sunny, otherwise highs near 98. In Valentine, could see some fog, otherwise partly sunny, that high to be near 92. Currently it's 74 in Lincoln, 73 in Omaha, it's 71 in the Tri-Cities, 72 in North Platte, 62 in the Panhandle, it's 70 in Valentine.

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0: on Reddick. It's Holding On, Praise God, on a Monday morning. Mm-hmm. What a way to start our week, Keith. Yeah. Many of us, it's back to school week.
1: I know. Yeah. It, like, I saw these kids last week. I have a favorite coffee shop I go to, and it's in kind of a neighborhood area, so a lot of kids come in and out. And I kept looking at those kids going, Do you know that by this time next week, you're going to be in school?
0: Uh-huh.
1: Yeah, here we go, ready or not.
0: Here we go. Our school starts next week, but uh-huh. I do feel like, you know, when it's back to school season, it affects
1: yeah.
0: everybody.
1: Oh, yeah.
0: It affects traffic. It mm-hmm. affects energy. It affects
1: does.
0: Church rhythms,
1: it
0: calendars,
1: does, for sure.
0: you know. So I think many of us are ready. I was even hearing someone talk about Husker sports restarting. Mm-hmm. Like volleyball games are right around the corner and Husker
1: oh,
0: football.
1: Yeah.
0: And like, oh, that means fall's coming. Like there's just a lot to celebrate.
1: I was at the store the other day and I thought of you because I walked by this whole rack of pumpkin-y things. And I'm like, it's August 3rd, but it was pumpkin this and pumpkin that. And but that means some good desserts and good drinks are coming
0: exactly.
1: soon.
0: Exactly. Speaking of drinks, so a friend and I share a similar birthday at the end of August. And that's the first time I'll let myself mm-hmm. have a pumpkin spice something.
1: Yes.
0: It's on my birthday. So I asked her like, hey, have you held out? And she's like, actually, I had one on July 31st.
1: Oh, no.
0: I'm like, no, don't do that. So we're enjoying the peaches and the watermelon
1: oh, yeah.
0: and the sweet mm-hmm. corn, but we're excited for what's to come.

0: Well, Jill, you've already mentioned it. We are into, I wasn't here on Monday last week for the first Monday in August.
1: Are
0: we
1: celebrating? Dan and I had a little bit of a party.
0: Yeah, it's your birthday month. Are we celebrating the month of Jill?
1: The month of Jill. Oh, bless my husband, because he thinks so.
0: Nice. Well, that's a good deal for you.
1: Yeah, it's a good deal for me. You know, speaking of family, people close to me, someone very close to me that I asked a question I didn't know the answer to. Do I usually order the chimichanga or the enchiladas? And I'm thinking, I don't know, but I'm always with you at the restaurant. So I think I should.
0: Yeah.
1: I probably should know the answer to that. And as we are headed back to school, I'm thinking about my kids, Heath, thinking like, I want to be a student of them. While they're in a fresh season of growth and development, mine are little, right?
0: Yep.
1: So we're starting kindergarten and preschool next week. But I want to learn what are their likes and dislikes, what makes for a good day or what makes that day special. Maybe something I could drop in their lunchbox that would add a smile to their face. Like, it's a new opportunity to have my radar up and be a student.
0: Yeah. And there's so much power. My wife's so good about this with our granddaughters. There's so much power in it too, because there'll be a day I'll be like, wonder what's up with her. And my wife, who is a student of these girls, will like have the whole diagnosis. She's like, well, she's facing this and this has probably been on her mind. And I'm like, yeah, I need to be a better student of my grandkids.

From the capital city, some patchy fog, otherwise partly sunny, highs of 89. In Omaha, some patchy fog possible, then partly sunny, highs near 90. In the Tri-Cities, could see some areas of fog, then partly sunny today with that high near 90. In North Platte, a few areas of fog, otherwise partly sunny, highs near 95. In the Panhandle, some areas of smoke, partly sunny, otherwise highs near 98. In Valentine, could see some fog, otherwise partly sunny, that high to be near 92. Currently at 74 in Lincoln, 73 in Omaha, it's 71 in the Tri-Cities, 72 in North Platte, 62 in the Panhandle, it's 70 in Valentine.

0: to be perfect, Jesus never had to come.
1: With that understanding, Austin acknowledged Jesus as Savior of the world, but didn't surrender to him as Lord over his life until he got to college and was connected with the campus ministry CRU, or Campus Crusade for Christ.
0: I went to a fall retreat. The guy that was speaking was talking about Jesus calling Pharisees whitewashed tombs and how they look really good on the outside, but they're dead on the inside. And I felt like that was me.
1: Convicted by that message, Austin repented from trying to live life in his own strength and surrendered total control of his life to find true life in a relationship with Jesus.
0: That was a big repentance moment for me at 19. As a sophomore in college, it was hugely transformational.
1: God is on the move, redeeming and restoring the lives of people like Austin. God is doing something
2: right now. 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

0: Well, we are bringing Nebraska together on MyBridge Radio. Heath and Jill joining you. We've had a little bit of a vacation season. It's not always been you and I on the Monday morning.
1: We're back together again because, well,
0: back at it.
1: Vacation season's over.
0: Oh, come on now.
1: So it turns out 6 weeks isn't nearly as long as I thought. But let me tell you, when I came home from the hospital back in January, the day of my surgery, the thought of wearing that sling on my shoulder, looking at that recliner that I was going to have to be sleeping in, I thought, 6 weeks.
0: That probably felt like eternity.
1: It's forever. Yes. Yeah. But you know what? It wasn't. Like, it was over before I knew it, kind of like this summer break feels like it is over before we know it. And our friend Susie Larson has a thought for us today. Like, fix our eyes beyond those things that really aren't forever, and instead set them on what really, really lasts.
0: What's really eternal.
1: Yeah. Yes. So receive your blessing from the ministry of Susie Larson. She says, life on earth is short. Eternity is long. Trials are temporary. Salvation is forever. Earthly rulers will pass away. Jesus is king forever. May you refuse to get so immersed in these temporary times that you lose sight of eternity. A day is coming when there will be no more tears, no more hardship, no more enemy opposition. But today we live by faith. Today we persevere. And today we remember that God is at work in our midst. May you refuse to get tangled up in earthly affairs that stir you up and stress you out. You are here only for a brief moment. You'll enjoy eternity forever. Live as one who is spoken for. Point others to Jesus. Have a blessed day and blessings on your week.

0: Elevation Rhythm and Josiah Queen. That one is called Amazing. Heath and Jill getting a brand new week, a week that's going to include first day of school for a lot of us in the MyBridge family. It's a morning conversation on MyBridge Radio.
1: So for a minute there, Heath, I thought maybe my wise friend had went a little crazy.
0: Uh-oh.
1: So the Bible talks about being quick to listen and slow to speak.
0: Yes, it's in James.
1: Okay, and she was challenging that. At least when it comes to listening to our own thoughts and talking to ourselves.
0: Okay.
1: Okay, so there's a little voice in my head that's often talking, and sometimes it's saying anxious thoughts, and sometimes it's making stories up about why that person just did that thing,
0: sure,
1: and often they're not true, and sometimes that little voice is

0: encouraging me to worry. And in those instances, I actually need to be slow to listen, slow to listen to that little voice in my head, and quick to speak into those thoughts and tell myself, talk to myself, inject what is actually true. Like the psalmist says, why are you downcast, O my soul, right? That's David talking to himself, talking to that little voice in his head and heart. And speaking that truth to himself.
1: Yeah, I love that because I can all too often sit with one of those thoughts. And because I tend to be very cautious and very, you know, slow to judge something. And so I could, one of those thoughts, sit with it for a long, long time, start stewing on it, start wondering, is that true?
0: Instead listening to it.
1: Being that snap, like, no. Not this. Can you get out of here?
0: Yes, exactly. We want to become slow to listen to that and quick to speak what we know is true.

0: Margie Townsend of St. Paul is remembering her late husband Warren on his birth date. He is at peace with the Lord. Galatians 5 says, by contrast, the fruit of the Spirit is love, joy, peace, patience, kindness, generosity, faithfulness, gentleness, and self-control. There is no law against such things. And those who belong to Christ Jesus have crucified the flesh with its passions and desires. If we live by the Spirit, let us also be guided by the Spirit. Let us not become conceited, competing against one another, envying one another.
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2: Good morning. Thanks for joining us on MyBridge Radio. It is Monday, the 10th of August. The forecast is coming up. With school starting up in many places this week, Wallet Hub has released a study on the states with the best school systems. Nebraska was ranked as the state with the 11th best school system, ranking well in the areas of safety and quality. Overall, 32 key metrics were used to make up those rankings. Massachusetts and Connecticut were listed as the states with the top two school systems. Former Nebraska and San Francisco 49ers running back Roger Craig was inducted into the NFL Hall of Fame on Saturday. Roger Craig played for the Huskers from 1979 through 1982. Now, among those joining Craig was former New Orleans quarterback Drew Brees, who shared what Jesus means to him. Brees shared how Christ came into his heart on his 17th birthday and has guided his life. He as well took time to thank several Christian mentors. Hope and good news for today is found in Psalm 36, verse 5. Your love, Lord, reaches to the heavens, your faithfulness to the skies. Again, that's Psalm 36, verse 5. For the capital city, some patchy fog, otherwise partly sunny, highs of 89. In Omaha, some patchy fog possible, then partly sunny, highs near 90. In the Tri-Cities, could see some areas of fog, then partly sunny today with that high near 90. In North Platte, a few areas of fog, otherwise partly sunny, highs near 95. In the Panhandle, some areas of smoke, partly sunny, otherwise highs near 98. In Valentine, could see some fog, otherwise partly sunny, that high to be near 92. Currently it's 74 in Lincoln, 73 in Omaha, it's 71 in the Tri-Cities, 72 in North Platte, 62 in the Panhandle, it's 70 in Valentine.

0: Well, we're helping keep you connected to our creative God. Mm-hmm. Well, speaking of being creative, Heath, we have a new song this mm-hmm. morning. On Mondays, we love to introduce new music to the MyBridge Radio yes. family and go, hey, this is the song you're going to hear this week that might go, do I know that one? Probably not yet.
1: Not yet.
0: But you will. Mm-hmm. And this one's coming from Chris Tomlin. I just feel like he is so creative.
1: Yeah. We've heard of this guy before.
0: Right. I know. And the song is called Doesn't He Deserve It All? Yeah. It's a bit of a worship song.
1: Yeah, it totally is. And Chris starts off by asking, can you imagine the sound of heaven? Like every tribe, every nation, can you imagine that sound?
2: When I think of the everlasting songs, when I think of every tribe, every nation, every language, when it says, then I heard the voice of many angels numbering thousands upon thousands, 10,000 times 10,000, it says in a loud voice, they were singing and they were joined by the saints and joined by all of creation. And I just pause every once in a while and say, can you imagine that sound? The human ear has never heard that sound. Can you imagine one day? The sound of all of creation, of worship to God, joining in that sound. And so you sing that, and then you get to the, doesn't he deserve it all? There's only one name that is worthy of all praise. There's only one who is worthy of all worship. And that's what this song really tries to declare.
1: All right, so you've already got a sneak preview of what mm-hmm. this one's going to sound like. Brand new music on a Monday. Here's Chris Tomlin, Doesn't He Deserve It All?

0: A brand new week, Heath and Jill on the Morning Conversation on MyBridge Radio. And Jill, if I have my math correct, and I may not, there's certain details I miss sometimes. I think we're 2 days away from my granddaughter starting kindergarten.
1: Yeah. That's back to school is upon us, mm-hmm. as well. I've been thinking, I had windshield time yesterday.
0: Okay.
1: And was thinking about how I want to be intentional with my kids this school year. So starting to think about the options, like, well, we could pray together in the morning on our way to school. We could practice a verse during some of that car time, or when I pick them up, or when I see them first after their day, I could be ready with some purposeful questions. About a minute into this, like, processing, I'm starting to get paralyzed by wanting to be really intentional with their year, but then letting the enormity of, like, wanting to get it right to stop me from doing anything, because what is right and what's the best? And, you know, now I'm swirling, right? It reminded me of a guest that you and I got to connect with a couple months ago, Heath, and their recommendation, they were talking about starting to work out, but what they were saying applied to any of us. Mm-hmm. Keep it simple.
0: Sure.
1: Keep it up and just start. Mm-hmm. And that was the reminder I needed. Keep it simple, Jill. And on the days it doesn't happen, that's fine. Just keep it up. Try again and just start. Start with a silly question. Start with the simple question and just, like, seek to grow over time.
0: I love that, because I can do that. I can get myself paralyzed into, like, if we're goal setting or something, you know, and I'm trying to lay out this picture of how I'm going to get here. Mm-hmm. And then I get lost in all these details and I'm like, but I can't do that. I can't do that. What if I just took a next step?
1: Yes, took a next step. And what they really need is a present parent. Mm-hmm. So if I just commit to being that, then everything else is icing on the cake. Mm-hmm.

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0: For the capital city, some patchy fog, otherwise partly sunny, highs of 89. In Omaha, some patchy fog possible, then partly sunny, highs near 90. In the Tri-Cities, could see some areas of fog, then partly sunny today with that high near 90. In North Platte, a few areas of fog, otherwise partly sunny, highs near 95. In the Panhandle, some areas of smoke, partly sunny, otherwise highs near 98. In Valentine, could see some fog, otherwise partly sunny, that high to be near 92. Currently at 74 in Lincoln, 73 in Omaha, it's 71 in the Tri-Cities, 72 in North Platte, 62 in the Panhandle, it's 70 in Valentine.
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2: Where are you living life where you're justifying them? 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God's looking for one simple act called repentance. He's asking, will you repent to me? And will you get back on track? And will you make that one decision to turn your back on the way you have been living and to turn your face to the way that you know you need to live, and will you start walking that way? That's what God's asking us to do. So what's God asking you to turn your back on so that you can turn your face towards God?
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0: Ethan, Jill, getting a brand new week, a week that's going to include first day of school for a lot of us in the MyBridge family. 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
1: So for a minute there, Heath, I thought maybe my wise friend had went a little crazy.
0: Uh-oh.
1: So the Bible talks about being quick to listen and slow to speak.
0: Yes, it's in James.
1: Okay, and she was challenging that. At least when it comes to listening to our own thoughts and talking to ourselves.
0: Okay.
1: Okay, so there's a little voice in my head that's often talking, and sometimes it's saying anxious thoughts, and sometimes it's making stories up about why that person just did that thing, and often they're not true, and sometimes that little voice is encouraging me to worry, and in those instances, I actually need to be slow to listen, slow to listen to that little voice in my head, and quick to speak into those thoughts and tell myself, talk to myself, inject what is actually true. Like the psalmist says, why are you downcast, oh my soul, right? That's David talking to himself, talking to that little voice in his head and heart. And speaking that truth to himself.
0: Yeah, I love that because I can all too often sit with one of those thoughts. And because I tend to be very cautious and very, you know, slow to judge something. And so I could, one of those thoughts, sit with it for a long, long time, start stewing on it, start wondering, is that true?
1: Instead listening of to it,
0: being that snap, like, no. Not this. Can you get out of here?
1: Yes, exactly. We want to become slow to listen to that and quick to speak what we know is true.

0: anybody else from Patrick Mayberry. Well, we are bringing Nebraska together on MyBridge Radio. Heath and Jill joining you. We've had a little bit of a vacation season. It's not always been you and I on the Monday morning.
1: We're back together again because, well,
0: back at it.
1: Vacation season's over.
0: Oh, come on now.
1: So it turns out 6 weeks isn't nearly as long as I thought. But let me tell you, when I came home from the hospital back in January, the day of my surgery, the thought of wearing that sling on my shoulder, looking at that recliner that I was going to have to be sleeping in, I thought, 6 weeks.
0: That probably felt like eternity.
1: It's forever. Yes. Yeah. But you know what? It wasn't. Like, it was over before I knew it, kind of like this summer break feels like it is over before we know it. And our friend Susie Larson has a thought for us today. Like, fix our eyes beyond those things that really aren't forever, and instead set them on what really, really lasts.
0: What's really eternal.
1: Yeah. Yes. So receive your blessing from the ministry of Susie Larson. She says, life on earth is short. Eternity is long. Trials are temporary. Salvation is forever. Earthly rulers will pass away. Jesus is king forever. May you refuse to get so immersed in these temporary times that you lose sight of eternity. A day is coming when there will be no more tears, no more hardship, no more enemy opposition. But today we live by faith. Today we persevere. And today we remember that God is at work in our midst. May you refuse to get tangled up in earthly affairs that stir you up and stress you out. You are here only for a brief moment. You'll enjoy eternity forever. Live as one who is spoken for. Point others to Jesus. Have a blessed day and blessings on your week.

0: back soon.
1: Margie Townsend of St. Paul is remembering her late husband Warren on his birth date. He is at peace with the Lord. Galatians 5 says, by contrast, the fruit of the Spirit is love, joy, peace, patience, kindness, generosity, faithfulness, gentleness, and self-control. There is no law against such things. And those who belong to Christ Jesus have crucified the flesh with its passions and desires. If we live by the Spirit, let us also be guided by the Spirit. Let us not become conceited, competing against one another, envying one another.
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3: Good morning. Thanks for joining us on MyBridge Radio. It is Monday, the 10th day of August. Here are the headlines. With school starting up in many locations this week, Wallet Hub has released a study on the states with the best school systems. Nebraska was ranked as the state with the 11th best school systems, ranking well in the areas of safety and quality. Massachusetts and Connecticut were listed as the states with the top two school systems. Former Nebraska and San Francisco 49ers running back Roger Craig was inducted into the NFL Hall of Fame on Saturday. Craig played for the Huskers from 1979 through 1982. Among those joining Craig was former New Orleans quarterback Drew Brees, who shared what Jesus means to him. Brees shared how Christ came into his heart on his 17th birthday and has guided his life. He as well took time to thank several Christian mentors. Hope and good news for today is found in Psalm 36, verse 5. Your love, Lord, reaches to the heavens, your faithfulness to the skies. Again, that's Psalm 36, verse 5. For the capital city, some areas of fog, otherwise partly sunny. Highs today near 90. In Omaha, sunshine and 91. In the Tri-Cities, a dense fog advisory until 10, then partly sunny. Highs near 90. In North Platte, some areas of fog, otherwise partly sunny and 95. In the Panhandle, some areas of smoke, then partly sunny. A few showers or thunderstorms later, highs of 98. In Valentine, some areas of fog for a while this morning, then partly sunny. Highs near 92. Currently at 73 in Lincoln, 72 in Omaha, it is 71 in the Tri-Cities, 71 in North Platte, 60 in the Panhandle, 70 in Valentine.

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2: When I watched my dad, what made him a spiritual giant wasn't that he lived on the mountain. 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You'll be blown away by all the God experiences you'll have throughout the week.
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0: author.
1: Just such good perspective. We just want to be a pen in the hand of the author.
0: So good.
1: It's Brandon Lake on MyBridge Radio. Heath and Jill with you.
0: Jill, I had no idea what kind of power I was dealing with. 9-year-old Heath. I'm not sure it was a great idea for my Uncle Ray to give me control of the 3-wheeler.
1: Oh.
0: But you know what? That's what you do on the farm. And there I was sitting on the seat that, you know, felt like it was rumbling with who knows how much horsepower beneath me. Just put your thumb on the throttle to make it go, he said, and use your foot to change the gears. I really had no clue what I was doing. So I pushed my thumb into that black throttle. Good thing I was hanging on tight to the handlebars. Otherwise, when that thing thrust forward, I would have been deposited in the dirt behind me. And I don't think we talked about the brakes.
1: Oh.
0: Yeah.
1: Oh.
0: Turns out I didn't really need them because when you run into the Quonset or the blade on the tractor, it'll stop. It'll stop
1: you. You're kidding me, really?
0: Oh, yeah. I ran into three things trying to make circles in the barnyard on this 3-wheeler. My first experience ever.
1: Oh, hilarious.
0: Yeah, it's a good thing my mom wasn't there. But it's a lot of power in my 9-year-old hands. And, you know, I wouldn't have known had we not, you know, turned that key, fired it up, and turned it on. And it had me thinking about this conversation I had the other day, Jill, with a friend about how we approach prayer. Like, I think all too often we don't turn on the key. Like, we don't have any idea what kind of power we're dealing with when we pray to the creator of the universe.
1: Unfortunately, I think sometimes many of us use the brakes more in prayer instead of the throttle and asking those big like things of God, inviting him into those things of our day and ramping up, maybe like revving the engine and going, God, I want to be used by you. And that we know that so much of our day is powered by prayer.
0: Yeah. And you know what? The deal is, I don't really know what's going to happen. Kind of like 9-year-old me on that 3-wheeler. I don't really know what's going to happen if I've engaged the throttle, but I know this, the Bible says we can go boldly before the throne of grace. And so often I don't ask God bold prayers.

0: Well, Jill, you've already mentioned it. We are into. I wasn't here on Monday last week for the first Monday in August.
1: I know,
0: we
1: Stan celebrating? And I had a little bit of a party.
0: Yeah, it's your birthday month. Are we celebrating the month of Jill?
1: The month of Jill. Oh, bless my husband, because he thinks so.
0: Nice. Well, that's a good deal for you.
1: Yeah, it's a good deal for me. You know, speaking of family, people close to me, someone very close to me that I asked a question I didn't know the answer to. Do I usually order the chimichanga or the enchiladas? And I'm thinking, I don't know, but I'm always with you at the restaurant. So I think I should.
0: Yeah.
1: I probably should know the answer to that. And as we are headed back to school, I'm thinking about my kids, Heath, thinking like, I want to be a student of them. Mm. While they're in a fresh season of growth and development, mine are little, right? Yep. So we're starting kindergarten and preschool next week. But I want to learn what are their likes and dislikes, what makes for a good day or what makes that day special. Maybe something I could drop in their lunchbox that would add a smile to their face. Like, it's a new opportunity to have my radar up and be a student.
0: Yeah. And there's so much power. My wife's so good about this with our granddaughters. There's so much power in it too, because there'll be a day I'll be like, wonder what's up with her. And my wife, who is a student of these girls, will like have the whole diagnosis. She's like, well, she's facing this and this has probably been on her mind. And I'm like, yeah, I need to be a better student of my grandkids.

That is Chris Tomlin on MyBridge Radio, Holy Forever. Glad to have your company on this Monday morning. The final forecast for the capital city, some fog for a while, then partly sunny, that high near 90. In Omaha, sunshine today, highs of 91. In the Tri-Cities, a dense fog advisory until 10, then partly sunny, highs near 90. In North Platte, some areas of fog, otherwise partly sunny and 95. In the Panhandle, some areas of smoke, then partly sunny. A few showers or thunderstorms possible later, highs of 98. In Valentine, some areas of fog, then partly sunny, highs near 92.

0: We are launching into a brand new week. Heath and Jill on the Morning Conversation on MyBridge Radio. And Jill, if I have my math correct, and I may not, there's certain details I miss sometimes. I think we're 2 days away from my granddaughter starting kindergarten.
1: Yeah. That's back to school is upon us, mm-hmm. as well. I've been thinking, I had windshield time yesterday.
0: Okay.
1: And was thinking about how I want to be intentional with my kids this school year. So starting to think about the options, like, well, we could pray together in the morning on our way to school. We could practice a verse during some of that car time, or when I pick them up, or when I see them first after their day, I could be ready with some purposeful questions. And about a minute into this like processing, I'm starting to get paralyzed by wanting to be really intentional with their year, but then letting the enormity of like wanting to get it right to stop me from doing anything, because what is right and what's the best? And, you know, now I'm swirling, right? It reminded me of a guest that you and I got to connect with a couple months ago, Heath, and their recommendation, they were talking about starting to work out, but what they were saying applied to any of us. Mm-hmm. Keep it simple.
0: Sure.
1: Keep it up and just start. Mm-hmm. And that was the reminder I needed. Keep it simple, Jill. And on the days it doesn't happen, that's fine. Just keep it up. Try again and just start. Start with a silly question. Start with the simple question and just like seek to grow over time.
0: I love that because I can do that. I can get myself paralyzed into like if we're goal setting or something, you know, and I'm trying to lay out this picture of how I'm going to get here. Mm-hmm. And then I get lost in all these details and I'm like, but I can't do that. I can't do that. What if I just took a next step?
1: Yes, took a next step. And what they really need is a present parent. Mm-hmm. So if I just commit to being that, then everything else is icing on the cake. Mm-hmm.

0: Oh, so good to be with you this morning, mm-hmm. Heath. I think we launched us into a brand new week, back to school week for many of us.
1: Almost a new season, yeah.
0: Really, mm-hmm. truly. And I think it's fitting to end our morning before we pass it off to Gordon and our time together with the new music for this week. Mm-hmm. It's a centering song, right? Yeah. Like just whatever this season, this day, this week holds. Just good to keep Chris Tomlin's new lyrics in our minds. The song is called Doesn't He Deserve It All?
1: Yeah, and Chris says it's really a song that he wants to take us to, like, put our thoughts on heaven. Like, you know, can you imagine the sound of heaven? Every tribe, every nation, imagine what that's going to sound like.
2: When I think of the everlasting song, when I think of every tribe, every nation, every language, when it says, then I heard the voice of many angels numbering thousands upon thousands, 10,000 times 10,000, it says in a loud voice, they were singing and they were joined by the saints and joined by all of creation. And I just pause every once in a while and say, can you imagine that sound? The human ear has never heard that sound. Can you imagine one day the sound of all of creation, of worship to God, joining in that sound? And so you sing that and then you get to the, doesn't he deserve it all? There's only one name that is worthy of all praise. There's only one who is worthy of all worship. And that's what this song really tries to declare.
0: That is a centering perspective. Someday we're going to be in an eternity. Today we're doing today, and we want to do it well.
1: Amen. Here it is, brand new from Chris Tomlin. Doesn't he deserve it all?

0: Margie Townsend of St. Paul is remembering her late husband Warren on his birth date. He is at peace with the Lord. Galatians 5 says, by contrast, the fruit of the Spirit is love, joy, peace, patience, kindness, generosity, faithfulness, gentleness, and self-control. There is no law against such things. And those who belong to Christ Jesus have crucified the flesh with its passions and desires. If we live by the Spirit, let us also be guided by the Spirit. Let us not become conceited, competing against one another, envying one another.
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Make room. Thanks so much for your company this Monday here on MyBridge Radio. Hope the day is off to a great start. Right now, here is Brandon Lake and Hard Fought Hallelujah.

0: God, the Lord, created the heavens and stretched them out. He created the earth and everything in it. He gives breath to everyone, life to everyone who walks the earth.
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0: helping to keep you connected to our creative God. Just heard from Vertical Worship on MyBridge Radio. Yes, I will. Right now, here's Peter Burton and Where Would I Be?
1: Standing where I stand now, I know that He's the reason. I almost can't believe it.

Lincoln Brewster on MyBridge Radio, no one like our God. You know, we live in a part of the world where storms can happen at almost any time, and life is like that as well. Storms can happen any time, and if you happen to be going through some kind of a storm on this Monday morning, praying God gives you some encouragement with the lyrics of this song. It's Casting Crowns and Praise You in This

It is the latest from David Leonard on MyBridge Radio. It's called Well Done. Thank you for joining us this Monday here on MyBridge Radio. Hope this 10th of August is going to be a wonderful day for you. Right now, back into music, here's We the Kingdom. Jesus Does.

No matter what may come our way on this Monday, we can say right along with Red Rocks Worship that the Lord is with me. Thanks for your company here on MyBridge Radio. Stay tuned. Cindy is with you next.

0: Margie Townsend of St. Paul is remembering her late husband Warren on his birth date. He is at peace with the Lord. Galatians 5 says, by contrast, the fruit of the Spirit is love, joy, peace, patience, kindness, generosity, faithfulness, gentleness, and self-control. There is no law against such things. And those who belong to Christ Jesus have crucified the flesh with its passions and desires. If we live by the Spirit, let us also be guided by the Spirit. Let us not become conceited, competing against one another, envying one another.
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0: Oh Lord, what an amazing variety of all you have created, while wisdom was there at your side. 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

Okay. Music from Forrest Frank. Good Monday morning. I'm your host, Cindy, just settling in and my coffee's hot. The music is so ready and thankful that we have a space here in your workday to enjoy music with a message of our good God. We've got Austin French to sing into that in a few minutes. I am they with Faithful God. Also, the likes of CeCe Winans, Worthy of It All. Right now, this is what we want to dwell on and walk in and share is good news. How much Jesus loves. Here's Zach Williams. All the

0: He's good.
1: God is always at work among us.
2: Adam is the pastor at Calvary Christian Center in Auburn. One of his favorite parts of ministry is helping people understand what baptism means, a public declaration of saving faith in Jesus.
3: There was this girl who was about 10, and she wanted to be baptized, and working with her and her mom and dad about it. About a month before we did baptisms, her mom shows up and she's like, well, learning and studying and hearing you talk about it and working through with my daughter, I think I want to be baptized too.
2: So when the baptism service arrived that Sunday, Adam was able to baptize both the 10-year-old girl and her mom.
3: As I'm baptizing people, I look out into the crowd and I said, you know, is there anybody else who maybe want to give the decision to be baptized? Is there
2: anybody else? Without hesitation, the husband and father of the family walked up to the front.
3: The whole family got baptized that day. And it was just really cool to see it started with the daughter to the mom over to the dad as well. Something I think they're going to remember forever. It was just super cool to see the Lord work through that family.
2: God is on the move, and we celebrate how He moves in each of our lives and sometimes in entire families.
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MyBridge Radio, I was so ready for this song. 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

0: On any given Sunday, my husband and I will jump in the truck and go for a drive. Yeah, just grab a country road, see where it takes us. On one of those outings, we came upon a cemetery that I didn't know was there, and he hadn't been to for years. And so we are meandering about, and he's pointing out relatives, telling some stories. And then we were both in shock. We saw a monument of an acquaintance that we knew well enough, but somehow we missed the big detail that they had passed away about 5 years ago. And I thought to myself, how did we miss this? How were we so disconnected and distracted? The blessing of the week from Susie Larson for the MyBridge family kind of touches on this for me. As she says, life on earth is short, eternity is long. May you refuse to get tangled up in earthly affairs that stir you up and stress you out. You're here only for a brief moment. You'll enjoy eternity forever. Live as one who is spoken for. Point others to Jesus.
1: Woke up this morning, and life as you know it looks nothing like the kind of life you knew before.

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1: The agony of the cross for Jesus was not the nails, not the crown of thorns. 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Jesus cried out, my God, why have you forsaken me? That was the agony of Jesus experiencing the wrath of God, the weight and gravity of which we could never imagine. And for those who have trusted in Jesus, thankfully, we never will. Because Jesus also said, it is finished.
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And What Have I Told You? We're going to enjoy it together. That's the name of that song. We're getting to it right after Kane.

0: On the night you fall in all the pieces, you can bring your lonely heart to Jesus. What if I told you that I believe it?
1: I like the echo of that lyric, that you can bring your lonely heart to Jesus. What if I told you? Would you believe it? 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We're glad to be hanging out with you in your Monday morning and bringing music your way that encourages and uplifts our hearts as we connect with our creative God. Next hour, Michael W. Smith, John Reddick, Making the List, Casting Crowns. 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
1: Margie Townsend of St. Paul is remembering her late husband Warren on his birth date. He is at peace with the Lord. Galatians 5 says, by contrast, the fruit of the Spirit is love, joy, peace, patience, kindness, generosity, faithfulness, gentleness, and self-control. There is no law against such things. And those who belong to Christ Jesus have crucified the flesh with its passions and desires. If we live by the Spirit, let us also be guided by the Spirit. Let us not become conceited, competing against one another, envying one another.
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it was one of those life moments that hit me in stereo, literally. I was listening into my bridge when my teammate Emily threw out the question, what brings you joy? And as I'm hanging on to her answer that question, thinking about how I would answer that question, I get a text from a friend saying, what are you thankful for? And you know, those two questions seem to belong together. The deeper that I try to walk with Jesus, the more I recognize, hey, there's a connection between joy and thankfulness. Gratitude does have a way of just popping my eyes open to the goodness of God, and that's where joy begins to grow. And so today, maybe we take a moment or two or 10 and just linger with these questions. What's bringing you joy? What are you thankful for? And I have a feeling we're going to find Jesus in both those answers.

Hi, this is Pastor Greg Mattson on MyBridge Radio, keeping you connected. The term forest bathing was coined in 1982 by the Japanese Ministry of Agriculture, Forestry, and Fisheries. It refers to the practice of sitting quietly and meditating in, well, a forest. Studies have shown forest bathing to be restorative for a person's health, a way to experience peace, joy, and meaning in a chaotic world. Now, a Christian can bathe in forests and fields, knowing, as the words of an old hymn remind us, "This is my Father's world. I rest me in the thought of rocks and trees, of skies and seas, His hand the wonders wrought." Bathing in creation reveals the powerful hand of God at work all around us. But when we wade back into a sin-soaked world, we're reminded we need something more than meditation to make us clean. Bathing in Scripture reveals how we can have a relationship with the Creator, not just by sitting quietly in nature. To restore the soul, find peace, joy, and meaning in our lives, you have to miss the forest for the tree, because Jesus Himself bore our sins in His body on the tree, that we might die to sin and live to righteousness. Through the cross, God created calm in the chaos of sin and death. So get out and soak in creation. Just remember to bring your Bible into the bath. MyBridge Radio, helping to connect you to our creative God who makes us new creatures in Christ.

from Chadron to David City to Nebraska City. We are bringing Nebraska together. MyBridge Radio. Oh, this is Leanna Crawford. Thank God.

It's eye-opening to learn all the unique places MyBridge Radio goes along with the MyBridge family on any given day. You know, we got the campers, the airports, field work. I'm going to throw in my living room. We're in the middle of a long stretch of heat wave day after day. And besides getting quick walks with the dog outside, I struggle to get my steps in. And so one day my family is just keeping cool. They're watching a movie. And so I just popped in my earbuds to not be a distraction, pushed play on the MyBridge Radio app and just started marching around figure eights around the dining room table, into the kitchen, back to the dining room, up the stairs, down the stairs, all the while enjoying praise and worship. And oh, it felt good. It just proved to me the MyBridge Radio app truly goes wherever you go, even if it isn't really far. When the best

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0: on the floor. Lord, you can have all the glory. Take the glory, it's yours.
1: Go for Broke, music from Bodie. Elevation Rhythm, Josiah Queen, they've come together to bring a new song to the MyBridge Radio playlist. It's titled Amazing. We're going to give it a listen, but first, Katie Nicole.

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1: There's always time and room for a song of celebration, and that is an upbeat one for sure, as we celebrate the transforming power of God's amazing grace. MyBridge Radio, it is amazing, from Elevation Rhythm along with Josiah Queen. I'm glad our paths have crossed. Let's keep bringing music into our Monday together. Next hour, Elevation Worship, Patrick Mayberry's Anybody Else, some Chris Tomlin and Ann Wilson, helping to steer us up towards the top of the hour. Right now is Casting Crowns and Take You at Your Word on MyBridge Radio.

0: A Lincoln couple is celebrating their anniversary. We thank the Lord that in our 55 years of marriage, He has indeed shown us the truths from Ephesians 3, 20 and 21. He is able to do more abundantly than all that we ask or think, according to the power at work within us. To Him be glory in the church and in Christ Jesus throughout all generations, forever and ever. Amen. Our God is so faithful. We also thank the Lord for the ministry of MyBridge Radio and pray that it will continue to lead many in a growing relationship with Jesus Christ.
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0: We have the privilege of worshiping the Lord our God, for He is our Creator and we belong to Him.
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Patrick Mayberry helps to kick things off with Anybody Else. I'm Cindy, your host, grateful for this little midday reset where we can enjoy some downtime and music that uplifts our creative God. On the way, we've got music from Ann Wilson, My Jesus, some Corey Asbury and Matt Maher, Gonna Be All Right in about 10 minutes. Right now, we raise the praise with Chris Tomlin, How Great Is Our God, on MyBridge Radio.

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1: Austin from Lincoln grew up unconcerned about faith. In fact, the first time he ever walked through church doors was to complete juvenile court-ordered community service.
2: That was a crucial moment as a 12-year-old. My understanding of Christianity from the outside in was like, it's just a place for good people. But they preached the gospel to me. They were like, no, if we could be perfect, Jesus never would have to come.
1: With that understanding, Austin acknowledged Jesus as Savior of the world, but didn't surrender to him as Lord over his life until he got to college and was connected with the campus ministry CRU, or Campus Crusade for Christ.
2: I went to a fall retreat. The guy that was speaking was talking about Jesus calling Pharisees whitewashed tombs and how they look really good on the outside, but they're dead on the inside. And I felt like that was me.
1: Convicted by that message, Austin repented from trying to live life in his own strength and surrendered total control of his life to find true life in a relationship with Jesus.
2: That was a big repentance moment for me at 19 as a sophomore in college. It was hugely transformational.
1: God is on the move, redeeming and restoring the lives of people like Austin.
3: God is doing something right now.
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1: Every morning I can worship and listen, and I hear songs about hope and God being there for me through my fear. Helps me be at peace when I'm driving.

we share faith and talk real life together in the MyFridge family. I tell this story not because in the moment it made my husband drop his jaw and me belly laugh, but because God actually used an ordinary moment in the kitchen to drive home some spiritual

But, you know, we lingered around a cup of coffee in the kitchen after that. And I said, you know, God is showing my heart a few things from that little lesson from the pickle jar. Because sometimes I try to force things in my own strength in life. And it is Jesus who gives me all the strength that I need. And on another note, it's easy for me to think sometimes that I open the jar. Whatever the scenario is, I know with that jar, my husband had already been doing the hard work behind the scenes. I just happened to be there when it finally gave way. And this is the tricky thing with my heart. I so often am tempted to take credit for a breakthrough. Even to glory, Rob, forgetting God. He is faithful. He is victorious. He is working behind and on.

Rod and Teria Fremont are celebrating their anniversary today. We're so thankful for our friends and family who are a true blessing to us. We also appreciate MyBridge Radio, the ministry they provide, and the positive impact it has on our lives. Ecclesiastes 4 says, two people are better off than one, for they can help each other succeed. If one person falls, the other can reach out and help. But someone who falls alone is in real trouble. A person standing alone can be attacked and defeated, but two can stand back to back and conquer. Three are even better, for a triple braided cord is not easily broken.

Jesus, could you please just sit and cry with me till I can sing, till I can sing.

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1: Where are you living life where you're justifying them? You're just doing what seems right in your own eyes. God's looking for one simple act called repentance. He's asking, will you repent to me? And will you get back on track? And will you make that one decision to turn your back on the way you have been living and to turn your face to the way that you know you need to live, and you start walking that way? That's what God's asking us to do. So what's God asking you to turn your back on so that you can turn your face towards God?
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Long, even right now during the lunch hour, you are making one choice after another. And so we want to say thank you for making MyBridge Radio your choice today. Your host, Cindy, here, keeping the song served up as we spend time together. And a new one is on the way for us. Stay tuned for Danny Gokey's Jesus Over Everything. That's coming your way right after Nona. Well,

Frequently, I love connecting with a wonderful group of prayer warriors who receive my prayer and praise, my bridge update, and I always tack on a verse. Something that God's been using in my life at that moment, what he's teaching me, guiding me through. And one praying friend wrote back and said, I love this window into your world. Because you shared that verse, God ended up encouraging my heart too. And the verse that I shared was Jesus speaking in John 16, where he says, I have told you these things so that in me you may have peace. In this world, you will have trouble, but take heart. I've overcome the world.

0: A Lincoln couple is celebrating their anniversary. We thank the Lord that in our 55 years of marriage, He has indeed shown us the truths from Ephesians 3, 20 and 21. He is able to do more abundantly than all that we ask or think, according to the power at work within us. To Him be glory in the church and in Christ Jesus throughout all generations, forever and ever. Amen. Our God is so faithful. We also thank the Lord for the ministry of MyBridge Radio and pray that it will continue to lead many in a growing relationship with Jesus Christ.
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easing into this new hour with the help of Brandon Lake, the author, and Passion just ahead of him. Just that good. So thankful to hang out with you in your Monday, Cindy here, for the next about 50 minutes. We're going to make each of those moments count musically with some Casting Crowns coming up, Scars in Heaven, and Peter Burton's Where Would I Be song. That's actually been rating pretty high in the MyBridge family, thanks to the Music Advisory Team's survey feedback. Right now, we dive in with Elevation Worship and Trust in God on MyBridge Radio.

If you get that chance today to explore the MyBridge Radio app, check out the shout out feature. Sure would love to hear your voice. Tell us your name, where you call home, and just when do you absolutely love to push play? Maybe it's to hear a song like this when you're on the go. It's Peter Burton's Where.

My heart is feeling all kinds of feels today. Just a mixed bag as my sweet friend Susan went home to be with Jesus this weekend. And, you know, while I celebrate how exciting this is for her to be face to face with Jesus, it also is a reminder of how she lived as an arrow to Jesus, always bringing that great name into conversation, always talking about the hope we can know in him, and the reminder that you heard through her lips often that he is coming back. Here is Jordan Feliz on MyBridge Radio.

Rod and Terry of Fremont are celebrating their anniversary today. We're so thankful for our friends and family who are a true blessing to us. We also appreciate MyBridge Radio, the ministry they provide, and the positive impact it has on our lives. Ecclesiastes 4 says, two people are better off than one, for they can help each other succeed. If one person falls, the other can reach out and help. But someone who falls alone is in real trouble. A person standing alone can be attacked and defeated, but two can stand back to back and conquer. Three are even better, for a triple braided cord is not easily broken.

Elevation Rhythm, thank God I'm free. Emily is joining you at the top of the hour, but before we even make that swap, I've got the new Red Rocks worship song for you in just about 5 minutes. Right now, some Ellie Holcomb on MyBridge Radio.

0: Now that is a truth that I want to hold on to. The Lord is with me. New on My Bridge Radio from Red Rocks Worship. Blessings on the rest of your Monday. My friend and teammate Emily is going to carry you through with some great music next hour from Mercy Me, Greater, Make Room, Poets and Prophets, Homesick for Heaven, Phil Wickham, one of my favorites, also next hour. Now let's think of one topic that might cause a lot of stress in marriage, but you could also see it as a great opportunity to grow closer to your spouse and to God. And the topic is money. Right, financial teacher Matt Bell and author of Starting Strong, Discovering the Good That Money Can Do in Your Marriage will be our guest on the Morning Conversation tomorrow with Heath. And Matt's going to talk about practical biblical wisdom, not just for the engaged and newly married couples, but valuable for couples who maybe have been walking through life together for decades. So let's check out the Morning Conversation tomorrow on MyVerge Radio.
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0: A Lincoln couple is celebrating their anniversary. We thank the Lord that in our 55 years of marriage, He has indeed shown us the truths from Ephesians 3, 20 and 21. He is able to do more abundantly than all that we ask or think, according to the power at work within us. To Him be glory in the church and in Christ Jesus throughout all generations, forever and ever. Amen. Our God is so faithful. We also thank the Lord for the ministry of MyBridge Radio and pray that it will continue to lead many in a growing relationship with Jesus Christ.
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1: You know, a couple times last week, the verse John 3:16 popped up everywhere for me. For God so loved the world that he gave his only begotten Son, that whoever believes in him should not perish, but have everlasting life. Now, I'm Emily here, your host here on MyBridge Radio, and I just kept thinking about that verse, especially when I heard that song Make Room from Poets and Prophets, because in my own heart, every day, I have to ask myself, Emily, are you making room for a God who sent his only Son so that you could have life, everlasting life? That's a question I have to ask myself often, and many times I fail to give him the room he deserves. But this hour, I want to make room for him with you as we tune in to hope-filled music from Phil Wickham, some Ben Fuller, some CeCe Winings, reminding us that he is worthy of it all. Thank you for tuning in this afternoon to MyBridge Radio.

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1: Adam is the pastor at Calvary Christian Center in Auburn. One of his favorite parts of ministry is helping people understand what baptism means, a public declaration of saving faith in Jesus.
2: There was this girl who was about 10, and she wanted to be baptized, and working with her and her mom and dad about it. About a month before we did baptisms, her mom shows up and she's like, well, learning and studying and hearing you talk about it and working through with my daughter, I think I want to be baptized too.
1: So when the baptism service arrived that Sunday, Adam was able to baptize both the 10-year-old girl and her mom.
2: As I'm baptizing people, I look out into the crowd and I said, you know, is there anybody else who maybe want to give the decision to be baptized?
3: Is there anybody else?
1: Without hesitation, the husband and father of the family walked up to the front.
2: The whole family got baptized that day. And it was just really cool to see it started with the daughter to the mom over to the dad as well. Something I think they're going to remember forever. It was just super cool to see the Lord work through that family.
1: Is on the move, and we celebrate how he moves in each of our lives and sometimes in entire families.
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We're reminded in the Old Testament right away that in the beginning, God created the heavens and the earth. And I don't know about you, but I'm kind of captivated by the sun and the moon. You know, I've tried to create a picture with a pencil or some watercolors and just create the landscape that God has provided for us. It never comes out perfect, but I'm thankful for the scene that we get to enjoy it in person. And you know, I was thinking about the moon the other day and just how he created the moon. And when I read scripture, reading how Jesus would go to a mountain and pray, I guarantee that he looked up at the same moon that you and I look at every night. How incredible to know the truth that he created the earth and everything in it, and he gives life and breath to everyone who walks on the earth. I'm Emily here, helping keep you connected to our God who is creative. MyBridge Radio.

That was Matt Redman here on MyBridge Radio with Unbroken Praise. I'm Emily, your host today. And you know, the other day, I did something that honestly made me a little nervous. I peeled every little note sticker off my keyboard. You know those little sticky notes that tell beginners where every note is? That has helped me for months, but I realized something. Those stickers actually weren't going to be on anyone else's piano, so they were honestly hindering me. So I peeled them off. So when I peeled them off, honestly, once they were all gone, panic kind of started to settle in, and I was really nervous about this. But I decided I was committed. So I played the first few songs, and they were very slow, a lot of mess ups, but I kept trying, and I kept trying, and I would hear the wrong note. But then I just thought, Emily, you can adjust and try again. And after a while, I noticed something. I wasn't looking down nearly as much. And it made me wonder, okay, Em, what in my life feels helpful, but is actually keeping me from growing? Not sinful, not necessarily wrong, just comfortable enough that it keeps me from depending on God in a deeper way. And maybe that growth doesn't always come from adding something new. Sometimes I have learned it begins by letting something go.

Rod and Terry of Fremont are celebrating their anniversary today. We're so thankful for our friends and family who are a true blessing to us. We also appreciate MyBridge Radio, the ministry they provide, and the positive impact it has on our lives. Ecclesiastes 4 says, two people are better off than one, for they can help each other succeed. If one person falls, the other can reach out and help. But someone who falls alone is in real trouble. A person standing alone can be attacked and defeated, but two can stand back to back and conquer. Three are even better, for a triple braided cord is not easily broken.

0: Jamie McDonald with her new song, Ain't No Way. You know, she has quite the story, don't we all? You know, we all have a story to tell. And thankfully, we know her story. She shares a lot about how she grew up and how she was a high school dropout. She was 16 when she left. She battled addiction and trauma in her home and homelessness and just so much more. But she shares how, yes, that is her story, but whose story she leans on the most is the redeeming power of her Lord and Savior, Jesus Christ. And so she wants that for all of us. And God has her right here on this station, writing new music for our ears to hear and our hearts to be encouraged. You know, if you like new music here, I would love to share some more coming up here in about 5 minutes. It's from Chris Tomlin. It's called Doesn't He Deserve It All? It's coming up right after Brandon Heath, See Me Through It.
1: Things are getting real. Jesus, take the wheel. Only way I'm getting to the other side. Days are getting dark. Life's a little hard. Blinded, but I'm trying not to lose sight. I don't got this, I know you got this.

New music to our ears here on MyBridge Radio from Chris Tomlin. Doesn't he deserve it all? You know, when I heard this song, I immediately thought of all the stories over on the podcast at MyBridgeRadio.net. You can also go to our app and listen to them. But when you go to our podcast, you will see the morning conversation and how he's building this right away. And you'll notice they are all stories giving praise and honor to our God. So if you connect through stories and would love to hear hope weaved into each discouraging moment that our guests have faced, it's all right there. Within the podcast section, you know, we just heard from Danny Gokey, where he lost his first wife and how he talks about how that struggle of losing his wife and how God redeemed it and how God never left his side. And when you go to how he's building this, you can hear from Jessica, how she talks about how God called her into the mission field and how she is honoring God through the work of reaching the unreached. I hope you get a chance to tune into those hope-filled, encouraging conversations because, wow, they sure do remind me that our God is living and he cares for me.

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2: 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Because that's where you spend most of your time. You'll be blown away by all the God experiences you'll have throughout the week.
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0: A Lincoln couple is celebrating their anniversary. We thank the Lord that in our 55 years of marriage, He has indeed shown us the truths from Ephesians 3, 20 and 21. He is able to do more abundantly than all that we ask or think, according to the power at work within us. To Him be glory in the church and in Christ Jesus throughout all generations, forever and ever. Amen. Our God is so faithful. We also thank the Lord for the ministry of MyBridge Radio and pray that it will continue to lead many in a growing relationship with Jesus Christ.
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0: Elevation Worship started this hour off with I Know a Name, and that was Forrest Frank with his song Okay. I'm Emily, your host today, and we are in a new hour together where we get to join up and listen to life-giving music, music that connects us to our God who is living and cares for us. We've got some Megan Woods coming up with The Truth, some Mercy Me Almost Home, and if you're able to stick around till the end of the hour, I have some new music to share with you, not just one, but two, one from We the Kingdom and for King and Country, What If I Told You? So that's all coming up later in the hour. And if you want to know all the new music that we share here on MyBridge Radio and want to hear the backstory of it, we share some of those details and like to keep you informed on what's happening here in Nebraska and where God is at work, all through our email list called the Kingdom Connection Newsletter. Head to mybridgeradio.net, scroll to the bottom, put your name and email in there, and you will get encouragement and new music pop-ups in that email every Monday morning.
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Hi, this is Pastor Greg Madsen on MyBridge Radio, keeping you connected. The term forest bathing was coined in 1982 by the Japanese Ministry of Agriculture, Forestry, and Fisheries. It refers to the practice of sitting quietly and meditating in, well, a forest. Studies have shown forest bathing to be restorative for a person's health, a way to experience peace, joy, and meaning in a chaotic world. Now, a Christian can bathe in forests and fields, knowing, as the words of an old hymn remind us, "This is my Father's world. I rest me in the thought of rocks and trees, of skies and seas. His hand the wonders wrought." Bathing in creation reveals the powerful hand of God at work all around us. But when we wade back into a sin-soaked world, we're reminded we need something more than meditation to make us clean. Bathing in Scripture reveals how we can have a relationship with the Creator, not just by sitting quietly in nature. To restore the soul, find peace, joy, and meaning in our lives, you have to miss the forest for the tree, because Jesus himself bore our sins in his body on the tree, that we might die to sin and live to righteousness. Through the cross, God created calm in the chaos of sin and death. So get out and soak in creation. Just remember to bring your Bible into the bath. MyBridge Radio, helping to connect you to our creative God who makes us new creatures in Christ.

This is Our God from Phil Wickham here on MyBridge Radio. And isn't it our God to do the impossible by bringing Nebraska together all over? We are tuning in together, being encouraged by the music here from Beaver Crossing to Clay Center and the city of Grant. Thank you for tuning in today. Here's Liana Crawford with Thank God on MyBridge Radio. I remember.

really starts to fill in. School is literally around the corner. And life begins to speed up again, but in a very different way. Now, before all of that, I have been trying to do one small thing daily. And not to start another routine necessarily, or not to make another list. I just want to slow down long enough to notice where God has been at work. So I've been writing those moments down. Some days it's only a sentence like, hey, a friend called me at just the right time, or God gave me patience I didn't have on my own. I saw his kindness in an ordinary Tuesday. You know, I've just realized that my journal isn't really a journal anymore. It's become a place where I remember better, you know, almost like the stones people stacked in scripture to say, hey, God was here, you know, because if I don't stop and write it down, I'm afraid I'll forget just how faithful he's been. You know, I have a journal, or I guess you can call it like a diary of some sort, but it's a 5-year prayer journal. And every year I write something in the day. Now, there are days I forgot, and there are days where I read back, I'm like, wow, I totally forgot that God was in that. And I'm so glad I wrote it down. So maybe before this next season picks up, I wonder if we could just find a blank page of paper and have a willing heart to ask, okay, Lord, where are you at work today? Because I'm here and I want to listen to you. I think we all might be surprised by how much he's already been at work behind the scenes. This is MyBridge Radio. Oh.

Their anniversary today. We're so thankful for our friends and family who are a true blessing to us. We also appreciate MyBridge Radio, the ministry they provide, and the positive impact it has on our lives. Ecclesiastes 4 says, two people are better off than one, for they can help each other succeed. If one person falls, the other can reach out and help, but someone who falls alone is in real trouble. A person standing alone can be attacked and defeated, but two can stand back to back and conquer. Three are even better, for a triple braided cord is not easily broken.

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2: 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That was the agony of Jesus experiencing the wrath of God, the weight and gravity of which we could never imagine. And for those who have trusted in Jesus, thankfully we never will. Because Jesus also said, it is finished.
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0: There's just something powerful and honestly a little uncomfortable about honest and raw conversations. So whether that's with a friend or someone you love, or even with God, that's why I love that new song from We the Kingdom, Rescue Me, because it's not pretending everything is okay. It's a prayer. And maybe you've prayed one like that too. I've been in seasons where I was so hurt, I started pushing people away without even realizing it or honestly realizing it. I was carrying so much inside that it spilled onto the people I loved most. And you've probably heard the phrase, hurt people hurt people. Now, I wish that wasn't true, but I've seen it in my own life. What I've also learned is this: God isn't intimidated by our raw and honest conversations with Him. He's not asking me to clean myself up before I come to Him. Sometimes the most faithful prayer I can simply pray is, Lord, rescue me. Not because I've run out of options, but because I'm finally remembering where my help always comes from. And I hope you felt that encouragement too in that last song. You know, I have more new music coming up your way here in about 5 minutes. It's from For King and Country, What If I Told You?
1: For years I've run the fast lane and my treads are wearing thin. Left me on the shoulder, broken and pulled over, alone in my skin.

0: On the night you're falling all to pieces, you can bring your lonely heart to Jesus. What if I told you that I believe it?
1: My Ridge Radio, you know, it's just so comforting when you have been carrying something for a long time, even a short time, and then you hear another mom or another dad put words to exactly what you've been feeling. And then you whisper to yourself, oh, I'm not the only one. You know, there's just something about being known that makes that burden feel just a little lighter. That's why I really love that last song from For King and Country, What If I Told You? Because it reminds me we're not meant to carry life alone. And that's one of the reasons I appreciate ministries like Moms in Prayer. So every week, moms gather in small groups to pray for their children, their teachers, and their schools. And then they pray over the same worries, the same hopes, the same questions so many of us carry into a new school year. I'm sure you're thinking of those worries and hopes and questions. There is a community that wants you to be a part of their group, Moms in Prayer. You know, I believe that sometimes the greatest gift isn't finding someone with all the answers. It's discovering someone willing to pray beside you. So if you would like to learn more about Moms in Prayer and find a group near you, you can visit MyBridgeRadio.net.

0: A Lincoln couple is celebrating their anniversary. We thank the Lord that in our 55 years of marriage, He has indeed shown us the truths from Ephesians 3, 20 and 21. He is able to do more abundantly than all that we ask or think, according to the power at work within us. To Him be glory in the church and in Christ Jesus throughout all generations, forever and ever. Amen. Our God is so faithful. We also thank the Lord for the ministry of MyBridge Radio and pray that it will continue to lead many in a growing relationship with Jesus Christ.
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0: God, the Lord, created the heavens and stretched them out. He created the earth and everything in it. He gives breath to everyone, life to everyone who walks the earth.
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MyBridge Radio. It's Emily getting to hang out with you this hour. And that was John Reddick with Holding On. You know, it's Monday, which means there was an email that went out that I so enjoy receiving every week. And you can have it in your email box, too, when you sign up for a Kingdom Connection newsletter. Now, here's why I love it, because it really does share everything that's happening this week and beyond. So there's a podcast on Tuesday that we share called The Morning Conversation. And those episodes have always encouraged me. And in the email, it tells you who it's going to be with. Now, this week, I'm really excited to share that The Morning Conversation is with Matt Bell, with his new book, Starting Strong and Discovering the Good That Money Can Do in Your Marriage. 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But I really believe that everything he shared is really just as valuable for other couples who have been walking through marriage for a long time. So this is a conversation I would love for you to check out. 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And Thursdays, we share God at Work, and we love for you to be a part of those conversations as well. And then we have giveaways on Friday. This week, we're giving away Matt Bell's book, and we'd love for you to be able to be entered into that giveaway. So really, there's just so much going on in that email connection newsletter that we would love for you to be a part of. Just head to mybridgeradio.net and scroll down to the bottom and put your information in. Well, let's dive right back into some encouraging music from Matt Redman, 10,000 Reasons.

0: God is always at work among us.
1: Austin from Lincoln grew up unconcerned about faith. In fact, the first time he ever walked through church doors was to complete juvenile court-ordered community service.
2: That was a crucial moment as a 12-year-old. My understanding of Christianity from the outside in was like, it's just a place for good people. But they preached the gospel to me. They were like, no, if we could be perfect, Jesus never would have to come.
1: With that understanding, Austin acknowledged Jesus as Savior of the world, but didn't surrender to him as Lord over his life until he got to college and was connected with the campus ministry CRU, or Campus Crusade for Christ.
2: I went to a fall retreat. The guy that was speaking was talking about Jesus calling Pharisees whitewashed tombs and how they look really good on the outside, but they're dead on the inside. And I felt like that was me.
1: Convicted by that message, Austin repented from trying to live life in his own strength and surrendered total control of his life to find true life in a relationship with Jesus.
2: That was a big repentance moment for me at 19. As a sophomore in college, it was huge and transformational.
1: God is on the move, redeeming and restoring the lives of people like Austin. God is doing something
0: right now. 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

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We play hope-filled music, and we would love for you to continue to keep it right here as we tune into Matt Maher now with Gonna Be All Right.

Well, summer's not quite over, but I think you can feel the next season truly knocking on the door. Like just the other day, I walked outside with my son and I took one big sniff and I instantly said, "Ooh, I can smell the autumn leaves dropping now." Now, my son looked at me very confused, but my husband absolutely understood what I was saying and he could smell it too. I'm Emily, your host here on MyBridge Radio, and I've noticed that my calendar is starting to fill up. And different routines are starting to return. My son circled the date when he's going to start school. He's very excited, but also not excited at the same time. But I've been thinking about one small practice that has really helped me. It's just journaling. And, you know, I just have been trying to slow down and notice what's stirring in my heart, like asking Lord, okay, where are you at work today? And I realized something. I think the hardest part is almost never the writing. It's the blank page. Like a blank page truly tends to stay blank, at least in this house. But once I just start one little sentence, it helped me remember that God has been writing a story all along. So maybe you're at your work spot right now and you see a blank piece of paper. I wonder what it would look like if we just wrote the question out. Lord, where are you at work today? And then throughout the hours today, maybe God will show you right where he's been. I know.

Rod and Teria Fremont are celebrating their anniversary today. We're so thankful for our friends and family who are a true blessing to us. We also appreciate MyBridge Radio, the ministry they provide, and the positive impact it has on our lives. Ecclesiastes 4 says, two people are better off than one, for they can help each other succeed. If one person falls, the other can reach out and help. But someone who falls alone is in real trouble. A person standing alone can be attacked and defeated, but two can stand back to back and conquer. Three are even better, for a triple braided cord is not easily broken.

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Well, you've probably been there before. When you ask someone how they are and they say good, but you know that's probably not the truth. But you've also done the same thing where someone has asked you, hey, how are you? And you say right away, I'm good. And maybe you truly are, but maybe you're actually tired. Maybe you're grieving, or maybe you're carrying something that you haven't found words for yet. That's actually why I appreciate the song from Matthew West is coming up next. It's called Truth Be Told, because it reminds me that God never asks us to pretend.

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1: New music from Elevation Rhythm and Josiah Queen with Amazing. I'm Emily here joining you today. And you know, I know that school is starting back up this week for many communities. And with school being back, I know that that means that the roads are a little busier, the pace feels, you know, a little quicker. And those pickup lines, well, I don't think I have to say much. 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

0: A Lincoln couple is celebrating their anniversary. We thank the Lord that in our 55 years of marriage, He has indeed shown us the truths from Ephesians 3, 20 and 21. He is able to do more abundantly than all that we ask or think, according to the power at work within us. To Him be glory in the church and in Christ Jesus throughout all generations, forever and ever. Amen. Our God is so faithful. We also thank the Lord for the ministry of MyBridge Radio and pray that it will continue to lead many in a growing relationship with Jesus Christ.
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Patrick Mayberry with anybody else here on MyBridge Radio. You know, I would really love for you to pull up a chair for this next hour, because whether you're in the office or on the tractor folding laundry, driving across Nebraska, consider this your invitation to stay a while. I'm Emily, your host here on MyBridge Radio, and I want you to stay a while because we've got another hour of hope-filled music ahead with artists like All Sons and Daughters, Chris Tomlin, and some Peter Burton, and more artists to come. And my prayer is that somewhere in these next few songs, God meets you exactly where you are. Here's All Sons and Daughters now with Great Are You, Lord. You give

0: Thank you to all the Nebraska towns for keeping us together by tuning into MyBridge Radio. You truly are bringing Nebraska together from Gearing and Campbell and Columbus. We are so grateful that you are able to tune in to Hope-Filled Music today. And we hope that the music we play will bring encouragement to you in all corners of our great state.
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1: You know, I've been thinking lately, if you really want to know someone, you definitely don't start with their resume. You ask about their story, because I believe stories explain people. So when you ask them about their story, they tell you what they have survived, what they've celebrated, what they've lost, and what they've learned. And maybe that's why I love hearing from listeners here on MyBridge Radio. You know, I've heard someone tell me that they've had a prayer request and that it was answered, and they enjoyed having the music in the background to encourage them through that. They also shared that God has met them during cancer treatments. Someone else has talked about a quiet drive home when a song reminded them they weren't alone. And even in every one of those stories whispers the same thing: God is still at work. So it made me wonder, when was the last time you stopped long enough to notice the story he's writing in your life? I'm Emily, your host here on MyBridge Radio. It's hot.

Todd and Terry of Fremont are celebrating their anniversary today. We're so thankful for our friends and family who are a true blessing to us. We also appreciate MyBridge Radio, the ministry they provide, and the positive impact it has on our lives. Ecclesiastes 4 says, two people are better off than one, for they can help each other succeed. If one person falls, the other can reach out and help. But someone who falls alone is in real trouble. A person standing alone can be attacked and defeated, but two can stand back to back and conquer. Three are even better, for a triple braided cord is not easy.

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1: Where are you living life where you're justifying and you're just doing what seems right in your own eyes? God's looking for one simple act called repentance. He's asking, will you repent to me? And will you get back on track? And will you make that one decision to turn your back on the way you have been living and to turn your face to the way that you know you need to live, and you start walking that way? That's what God's asking us to do. So what's God asking you to turn your back on so that you can turn your face towards God?
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new music from Maverick City Music, Lift Me Up, here on MyRidge Radio. You know, we've got some Hillary Scott and the Scott Family with I Will coming up next, and then another new song if you can stick around during our time together here. Only a few more minutes left. It's from Danny Gokey, Jesus Over Everything, coming up here right after Thy Will. I'm so

That was Jesus Over Everything. New music here on My Bridge Radio from Danny Gokey. Now, my time with you is up, but before I go, I want to invite you to be a part of something. I know that life is starting to settle into a new school year rhythm, and I know that many of my friends are spending a lot more time in the car with morning drop-offs, afternoon pickup lines, you know, practices and errands, and those long winter drives aren't too far away either. So what if some of that drive helped encourage thousands of other listeners? So I say that because you can actually join our music advisory team and tell us which songs are speaking to your heart. Because the song that's reminding you of God's faithfulness today might be exactly what someone else needs tomorrow. We'd love to hear from you and what's been reaching your heart, so you can learn more at mybridgeradio.net. I'm Emily, and thank you for spending part of your day with me. I hope you have a wonderful rest of your day.

0: A Lincoln couple is celebrating their anniversary. We thank the Lord that in our 55 years of marriage, He has indeed shown us the truths from Ephesians 3, 20 and 21. He is able to do more abundantly than all that we ask or think, according to the power at work within us. To Him be glory in the church and in Christ Jesus throughout all generations, forever and ever. Amen. Our God is so faithful. We also thank the Lord for the ministry of MyBridge Radio and pray that it will continue to lead many in a growing relationship with Jesus Christ.
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1: Helping to keep you connected to our creative God. And we just heard the latest from Brandon Lake on MyBridge Radio. It is called The Author. And right in front of him as our Monday evening together got underway, we heard from Elevation Rhythm and a song with a really good reminder for us about how Jesus can forgive our sins. That song is called Washed, and we're really glad that you are along with us here on MyBridge Radio. Hope that this 10th day of August was a really good one for you. Hard to believe already getting close to just about a third of the way through this 8th month of the year. And of course, this is the week that school is going to be starting up in quite a few locations across the state today. So if you're even in the midst right now of kind of preparing for that, hope that all of those preparations go well. Every Monday morning on MyBridge Radio, Jill and Heath have some great things to share with us as the week is getting going. A couple of highlights that they shared this morning coming up this hour here on MyBridge Radio. The first one of those, just about 20 minutes away. Right now, encouragement from John Reddick and No Fear.

0: God is always at work among us.
1: Adam is the pastor at Calvary Christian Center in Auburn. One of his favorite parts of ministry is helping people understand what baptism means, a public declaration of saving faith in Jesus.
2: There was this girl who was about 10, and she wanted to be baptized, and working with her and her mom and dad about it. About a month before we did baptisms, her mom shows up and she's like, well, learning and studying and hearing you talk about it and working through with my daughter, I think I want to be baptized too.
1: So when the baptism service arrived that Sunday, Adam was able to baptize both the 10-year-old girl and her mom.
2: As I'm baptizing people, I look out into the crowd and I said, you know, is there anybody else who maybe want to give the decision to be baptized?
3: Is there anybody else?
1: Without hesitation, the husband and father of the family walked up to the front.
2: The whole family got baptized that day. And it was just really cool to see it started with the daughter to the mom over to the dad as well. Something I think they're going to remember forever. It was just super cool to see the Lord work through that family.
1: Is on the move, and we celebrate how he moves in each of our lives and sometimes in entire families.
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It's Aaron Williams and John Reddick on MyBridge Radio with Abide. Well, the role of money in a marriage is going to be the focus on the morning conversation tomorrow here on MyBridge Radio. Matt Bell is going to be joining Heath, and they're going to be sharing about his new book called Starting Strong, Discovering the Good That Money Can Do in Your Marriage. 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Again, that's coming up on The Morning Conversation tomorrow morning, beginning at right around 6:10 Central Time on MyBridge Radio. Right now, here is C.C. Winans.

0: It is Chris Tomlin this evening on MyBridge Radio. Whom shall I fear? Every Monday morning here on MyBridge Radio, Jill and Heath have some really good things they share with us to give us some encouragement as the week is getting underway. Some of what they shared this morning were some thoughts for us about prayer from driving a three-wheeler.
1: I had no idea what kind of power I was dealing with. Nine-year-old Heath. I'm not sure it was a great idea for my Uncle Ray to give me control of the three-wheeler.
2: Oh.
1: But you know what? That's what you do on the farm. And there I was sitting on the seat that, you know, felt like it was rumbling with who knows how much horsepower beneath me. Just put your thumb on the throttle to make it go, he said, and use your foot to change the gears. I really had no clue what I was doing. So I pushed my thumb into that black throttle. Good thing I was hanging on tight to the handlebars. Otherwise, when that thing thrust forward, I would have been deposited in the dirt behind me. And I don't think we talked about the brakes.
2: Oh.
1: Yeah.
2: Oh.
1: Turns out I didn't really need them because when you run into the Quonset or the blade on the tractor, it'll stop. It'll stop
2: you're
1: you.
2: You're kidding me, really?
1: Oh, yeah. I ran into three things trying to make circles in the barnyard on this three-wheeler. My first experience ever.
2: Oh, hilarious.
1: Yeah, it's a good thing my mom wasn't there. But it's a lot of power in my nine-year-old hands. And, you know, I wouldn't have known had we not, you know, turned that key, fired it up, and turned it on. And it had me thinking about this conversation I had the other day, Jill, with a friend about how we approach prayer. Like, I think all too often we don't turn on the key. Like, we don't have any idea what kind of power we're dealing with when we pray to the creator of the universe.
2: Unfortunately, I think sometimes many of us use the brakes more in prayer instead of the throttle and asking those big, like, things of God, inviting him into those things of our day and ramping up, maybe like revving the engine and going, God, I want to be used by you. And that we know that so much of our day is powered by prayer.
1: Yeah. And you know what? The deal is, I don't really know what's going to happen. Kind of like nine-year-old me on that three-wheeler. I don't really know what's going to happen if I've engaged the throttle, but I know this, the Bible says we can go boldly before the throne of grace. Mm-hmm. And so often I don't ask God bold prayers.

Rod and Teria Fremont are celebrating their anniversary today. We're so thankful for our friends and family who are a true blessing to us. We also appreciate MyBridge Radio, the ministry they provide, and the positive impact it has on our lives. Ecclesiastes 4 says, two people are better off than one, for they can help each other succeed. If one person falls, the other can reach out and help. But someone who falls alone is in real trouble. A person standing alone can be attacked and defeated, but two can stand back to back and conquer. Three are even better, for a triple braided cord is not easily broken.

That is brand new here on MyBridge Radio, along with Taryn Wells. That is Lakewood Music and a song called Made You Well. Speaking of new music, that new encouraging one from Red Rocks Worship called The Lord Is With You is coming up in less than 5 minutes here on MyBridge Radio. And to take us up to that time, here is Lauren Daigle with You.

0: That is such a comforting and encouraging song. It is brand new from Red Rocks Worship here on MyBridge Radio. It's called The Lord Is With Me. Well, speaking of encouraging, Jill and Heath had a lot of encouragement that they shared with us as the week was getting going this morning here on MyBridge Radio. Some of what they shared was about being a student of the young people in our lives.
1: Someone very close to me that I asked a question I didn't know the answer to. Do I usually order the chimichanga or the enchiladas? And I'm thinking, I don't know, but I'm always with you at the restaurant, so I think I should. Yeah. I probably should know the answer to that. And as we are headed back to school, I'm thinking about my kids, Heath, thinking, like, I want to be a student of them. Mm. While they're in a fresh season of growth and development, mine are little, right? Yep. So we're starting kindergarten and preschool next week. But I want to learn, what are their likes and dislikes? What makes for a good day, or what makes that day special? Maybe something I could drop in their lunchbox that would add a smile to their face. Like, it's a new opportunity to have my radar up and be a student.
2: Yeah. And there's so much power. My wife's so good about this with our granddaughters. There's so much power in it too, because there'll be a day I'll be like, wonder what's up with her. And my wife, who is a student of these girls, will like have the whole diagnosis. She's like, well, she's facing this, and this has probably been on her mind. And I'm like, yeah, I need to be a better student of my grandkids.

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